0: 80s and the 90s, and they are all by request. This is the original Country Gold with Rowdy Yates. And what's your name?
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0: If you're wondering what song it was that made the Bellamy Brothers internationally recognized superstars, that would be it. Of course, it did quite well on this side of the pond as well. If I said you had a beautiful body on the original Country Gold. 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

0: on the 27th of next month. It's called Last Call, One More for the Road, The Finale, which sounds pretty final to me. Alan Jackson from the original Country Gold.
1: Good evening, Rowdy. My name is Carol Roberts. I'm calling from Lake Wales. I would love to hear the Queen of the Silver Dollar.
0: From David Sugar, I'll do it.
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this weekend. We're talking Toby Keith and his 35 biggest hits, which have finally been released on vinyl. So we're playing select tracks from it this weekend and your country favorites too at 855 My Rowdy.

0: 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Tracy Byrd on the original Country Gold with a rowdy howdy to Froggy 97. 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
0: 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What's your name?
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0: touring in Paris, Texas. 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Mo and Joe from the original Country Gold. Rowdy here, rolling out even more favorites from the phone and just a few, and two more classic tracks from our spotlight star, Toby Keith, who was nearing the end of his time with Mercury Records when he brought the song we will play next to their offices, and they rejected it immediately. Just didn't think it was going to be a hit. And hated everything about it, so Toby just put it on ice. Well, when he crossed the street to DreamWorks, they hated it too, but Toby put his foot down and they released it to radio, and that was quite fruitful, even if under duress, for it went to number one and it stayed there for 5 weeks and became one of his signature songs.
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0: June Jam was always one of those bucket list concerts I thought I would eventually get to see. 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
1: Absolutely.
0: Hey, where are you calling from?
1: Hey, that's right. I call from Alpena, Michigan.
0: I'll be there in just a couple of weeks.
1: Hey, oh, yeah, Brown Trout, won't you?
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0: for a guy we would all eventually come to know and love as George. 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
1: Can I hear some Garth Brooks tonight?
0: Absolutely. Which one's on your mind?
1: That's a tough one. How about you decide?
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0: classic country favorites from the 70s, 80s, and the 90s. The original country gold, Rowdy Yates, with a dance card that is filling up fast for 2026, including our trip to Michigan and the Brown Trout Festival in Alpena. That happens in July. And yes, things are shaping up nicely for our appearance at the 2026 Daniel Boone Festival in Kentucky. And right in the middle of those two things, we are heading to Illinois, which will be a first for us. Just got an invite to the Backroad Music Festival, and that happens in Galva. Population 2,700, but I have been assured that a few more folks than that typically come out for this event, which is celebrating its 12th year. Entertainment lineup looking real good, too, and featuring Lauren Elena, among others. Of course, she is very easy on the eyes and ears, too.
1: Portions of this program have been pre-recorded.
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three times an hour. It's music from him and his 35 Biggest Hits album, which is finally available on vinyl. 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

0: 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For Tim McGraw, it's something like that on the original Country Gold.
1: Hey, Brody, how are you tonight?
0: Well, I am good. What's going on?
1: Hanging out, loving your music, man.
0: Thank you.
1: I would love to hear old school. I can

0: Hall Country Gold, Rowdy Yates with Toby Keith, three times an hour. And would you scrap all of your well-laid plans just to write a song with Willie Nelson? Because Toby Keith sure did. This happened in Las Vegas in the early 2000s, and I know it to be true because I was there. While all that was going on Toby Keith's tour bus, the ACM Awards could not seem to locate Toby, who had just won the trophy for Top Male Vocalist of the Year. That was a fact he still did not know hours later when he and Willie stumbled into an after-hours party, and it was yours truly that let Toby know of this great honor, to which he replied, "Oh, cool."
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0: Friends and fans of theirs in Fort Worth, Texas are all fired up about the Neon Moon Tour 2026 that will play the world's largest honky-tonk Billy Bob's in October. Brooks and Dunn, My Maria, the original country gold with Rowdy Yates, and what's your name?
1: Doug up here in Billings, Montana. How about a little Charlie Pride? You got anything like that?
0: Love

0: You. That is Steve Warner from the original Country Gold. Rowdy here with more music from Toby Keith right around the corner. In fact, the song we will play went on to become Toby's seventh number one song, but it almost didn't happen at all. Songwriter Bobby Braddock wrote this song with the full intention of having Blake Shelton record it for his debut album. But when Blake's record label said no, Toby grabbed it. And it not only became a chart topper, but the music video that went along with it also caught the eyes of Hollywood as well, who thought Toby had the chops to be a top-flight actor, something Toby himself had very little interest in.
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1: Hi, I'm attorney Dean Bernetti. In Luke 15, verse 1, we read of Jesus criticized because he attracted bad people. 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Jesus was a friend to sinners and tax collectors. In Sunday school, I was taught, don't play with coal or you'll get dirty, but also to follow in the steps of Christ. We are a light to the world around us and have been sent to spread a message of salvation. Today, do not turn from those who fall short. Share his love.
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1: This is Alan. I'm calling from Kansas City.
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0: fascinating facts about that song I never knew. Bob McDill was one of the writers in the Marshall Tucker Band, recorded a version of it in the 1980s. Why didn't I think of that? Doug Stone on the original Country Gold.
1: Could we hear a little bit of David Allen Coe?
0: I believe I can fix you up.
1: Never even call me by my name.

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I wrote him back a letter and I told him it was not the perfect country and western song because he hadn't said anything at all about mama, or trains, or trucks, or prison, or getting drunk. Well, he sat down and wrote another verse to the song and he sent it to me, and after reading it, I realized that my friend had written the perfect country and western song, and I felt obliged to include it on this album. The last verse goes like this here. Well, I was drunk the day my mom got out of prison.

0: This is the place for classic country favorites all across America and all by request, the original country gold. And next weekend sure is going to be a fun one. Clint Black will be center stage as he prepares for his 2026 tour and the release of a brand new book. And if you know what a perfectionist he is, you know he threw his guts into this thing. It is available in print, ebook form, and audio books too. And yes, Clint narrated the whole thing himself. If you got about half an hour, you might actually enjoy the visit that I had with Clint just a couple of days ago. You can enjoy it right now, on demand, and anytime you like, on TikTok, Facebook, and YouTube too, at Rowdy Vision.
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0: DJ, and we hope you are enjoying your Memorial Day weekend.
1: Oh, Julie, I can just smell the meat grilling now. 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
0: Maybe we'll find out. Yeah. We'll be back Tuesday morning.

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0: Mustard, ketchup, relish, and mayo. 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

0: This weekend, 97 Country honors American soldiers whose ultimate sacrifice for their country will never be forgotten. We salute our brave men and women serving today. Thanks for making us proud to be Americans on Memorial Day weekend. And always...
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1: Ah, Julie, I can just smell the meat grilling now. It's just making my mouth water. 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
0: Maybe we'll find out. Yeah. We'll be back Tuesday morning on 97.

0: zone am I on? What country am I in?
1: It doesn't matter. It's 5 o'clock somewhere.
0: It's always on 5 in Margaritaville, come to think of it.
1: Yeah, I heard that.
0: You've been there, haven't you?
1: Yes, sir.
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2: 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Welcome to Power Country. I'm Rich Miller, and this hour we've got a power track from the one and only Jelly Roll from his album Beautifully Broken. This week's roadside sign has a message about not apologizing for being honest. Our Star Story Moment features Thomas Rhett, and we'll get you our weekly All-American Salute. Plus, later on in Hour 2, Tim McGraw talks about being a dad in this week's Backstage Pass. Well, let's get it all going right here with Justin Moore. This is My Dirt.
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0: Mark Wills with The Things We Forget. Coming up, I'll share a roadside sign with a message about not needing to apologize if you're being honest. And we'll also get you a power track from Jelly Roll. We're traveling through a place of good thoughts and great music we call Power Country. I'm Rich Miller, and our roadside sign of the week is on the way next.
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Welcome back to Power Country. My name's Rich Miller. Sure appreciate you being on board for this week's musical journey. Well, it's time now for our roadside sign of the week. This week's sign says, never apologize for what you feel. It's like saying, I'm sorry for being real. With more on that, here's Old Dominion with Never Be Sorry.

That's Lainey Wilson with 4x4 by You. Great to have you here with us in Power Country today. It's time now for our featured Power Track album track. Every week, we're looking for outstanding songs to share with you off the albums of today's top country stars. And once again, we've done a deep musical dive and come up with another special song. This week, our Power Track features Jelly Roll with a song from his album, Beautifully Broken. Ever wonder how someone who you know has been through a lot of hard times still manages to smile? Well, Jelly Roll is about to tell us why that is in his song, Smile So Much. I pray.

0: That's Jelly Roll with Smile So Much, a track from his album, Beautifully Broken. Hey, we've got great music on the way just around the bend from Jordan Davis and Chris Stapleton, along with more of country's biggest stars, right here in Power Country.
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0: 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I'm Rich Miller, and we get the music going once again right here with Jordan Davis.
1: That beer

That's Jordan Davis with I Ain't Sayin'. Well, it's time now for this week's All-American Salute. Well, I've got the scoop, so to speak, about an awesome 6-year-old boy named Luca in the town of Warwick, Massachusetts. Luca says people hate cleaning up after their dogs, and being the neat and clean lad that he is, well, he saw an opportunity. That opportunity was being the neighborhood's first call to pick up what the local doggies leave behind. Luca puts it more directly. He says people hate picking up dog poop, so he's happy to do that for anybody for a fee. Yep, $15 for one dog or a discount rate of $20 for two dogs. It's all right there on his business card. According to his mom, he likes things neat and tidy and actually enjoys cleaning up. Well, apparently Poopa Scoopa Luca, as he is known by locals in Warwick, is cleaning up pretty well in the, how shall we say this, doggy dropping business. So this week, we wanted to give a shout out to this enterprising young man who at just 6 years old is cleaning up in a dirty but profitable business.

0: That's Luke Combs, Back in the Saddle, brought to you by Columbia Nashville. I'm Rich Miller, and it's time now for a Star Story Moment, a place where today's country artists offer us a look into the heart and soul of their life and music. This week, we feature Thomas Rhett, a very successful country artist who I'm sure can hire somebody to do the home maintenance work at his house, but he'd rather just do it himself.
1: I love yard work and I love cleaning, period. And I used to hate it. I think 2020 kind of forced me to be a little bit of a clean freak. And so to this day, not in the wintertime, but when it's summertime, I love getting to wash me and Lauren's cars. And when trees fall down in our yard, there's nothing I love better than going to Home Depot and buying some gas and some oil and putting in a chainsaw and just going to town, getting an axe, cutting up firewood. Like, I love that stuff.
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0: That's Thomas Rhett with Beautiful As You. We've got Blake Shelton on the way next, and we'll also hear another one-of-a-kind country star performance in this week's Unplugged segment, all right here in Power Country, with me, your host, Rich Miller.
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0: We are delighted to have you here with us for this week's tour through Power Country. I'm Rich Miller, and Power Country Unplugged is on the way right after we listen to Blake Shelton featuring Gwen Stefani.
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1: 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I'm Rich Miller, and another big hour of straight-up music and encouragement is headed your way. That includes great songs from Dan and Shay, Morgan Wallen, Cody Johnson, Carly Pierce, and many more. Our Recharge segment features a Trace Atkins classic. 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Billy Dean also had a hit himself about how you can't put a price on the value of love. 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We'll talk about being a dad. This hour begins with Kane Brown featuring Marshmello. Miles on it.
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0: That's Dan and Shay with their song, Bigger Houses. Coming up, we're going to plug into this week's Power Country Recharge song. Plus, we've got great music from Ashley McBride, Cody Johnson, and Carly Pierce. I'll also share this week's Power Thought. That and more on the way in our next stop here in Power Country.
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sure glad to have you with us in Power Country this week. I'm Rich Miller, and it's time now for Power Country Recharge. This is the part of the show where we plug you into a song with a great message so you can recharge and get your spirit lifted. This week's Recharge song features a Trace Adkins classic, one that was a hit early on in his career. It's about a guy who was clearly still in love with a lady who was no longer in his life. But his faith and optimism in this song are what makes it so special. It's about the power of love, forgiveness, and the hope that if he gives her a signal she can recognize, maybe she'll come back. You probably guessed by now, every light in the house is on.

Little girl used to swing right there. Still see her pink bow and her brown hair. She's in the big city now, but she still calls home.

It's time now for this week's Power Thought. You know, life is about the choices we make, and our lives are most often the direct result of those choices. When something doesn't seem right, most often, we find out that it ended up not being right. That little voice inside of us gets tuned out a lot, but we'd be wise to listen. Like the saying goes, reason often makes mistakes, but conscience never does. It's said that in nature, there are neither rewards nor punishments. There are only consequences. And we have to face the consequences, good and not so good, as a result of the choices that we make. So if you don't like the consequences you've been getting lately, you can always make different choices going forward and get a different outcome. And remember, no one else is making those choices for you. And that's our Power Thought this week.

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1: There's Carly Pierce with What He Didn't Do. We've got one from Luke Bryan just around the bend, and we'll be making a time jump for a Billy Dean classic from the year 1991. I'm Rich Miller, and you're in Power Country.
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1: We're traveling through a place known as Power Country. I'm Rich Miller, and we're about to take a time jump back to the year 1991. That's the year when the Super Nintendo game system was the most wanted Christmas gift, and Billy Dean scored a hit song about the price of love. But first, here's Luke Bryan with What Goes On in the Mind of a Country Boy.
9: It's

0: That's Luke Bryan in a song called Mind of a Country Boy. Well, my friends, it's time now for us to take a time jump back into country music history.
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0: We're jumping back to the year 1991, when an average new home cost about $120,000. At Christmas, everybody wanted a Super Nintendo game system, and the internet topped 1 million users for the very first time. Box office hits in 1991 included Father of the Bride, Thelma and Louise, and the movie Hook. And in 1991, this song about love and why it is such an important part of our lives became a hit. Love doesn't have any monetary value, but it may well be the most precious thing we ever experience. Now here's Billy Dean with all the details in his 1991 hit, You Don't Count the Cost.

let me tell you, she was the prettiest thing I'd ever seen in a pair of boots. Well, she walked right up to me, handed me a beer, gave me a look like, let's get out of here.

0: That's Luke Combs, Back in the Saddle, brought to you by Columbia Nashville. Coming up, Parmalee sings Gonna Love You. Plus, we're going to get you this week's Power Country Backstage Pass with the one and only Tim McGraw. We'll talk about just being a dad. That's all on the way in our final stop in Power Country this week.
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I'm Rich Miller, and we've reached the final leg of this week's trip through Power Country. So glad you could be with us. Coming up, we've got a backstage pass with Tim McGraw. But first, here's a song from Parmalee called Gonna Love You. You never

0: That's Parmalee with Gonna Love You. Well, right now we're about to get you up close and personal with the stars and their thoughts about all kinds of things as we get you another Power Country Backstage Pass. This week, our featured Backstage Pass artist is Tim McGraw. And you know, Tim has raised three well-adjusted daughters along with his wife, Faith Hill, and he's got some thoughts on what helped him become a good dad.
1: Oh my gosh, do you ever learn? I think there's a constant learning curve. I figured out pretty early that if you can get about 30% of it right, you're doing pretty good. You know, I had a great mom, you know, and my mom sort of gave me my moral compass, and she was a big influence on me and how I grew up and the person that I am. And I got a lot of faults, but I try my best to just teach my girls to be strong and independent and think for themselves and have their own views and their own opinions and be convicted with them.
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0: Chris Jansen with Me and a Beer, brought to you by Harpeth 60 Records. 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And remember, live, love, encourage somebody, and always be thankful.
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3: We often hear stories about inmates who, after years in prison for crimes they didn't commit, are finally exonerated. But far less attention is paid to the reverse, when someone who's guilty manages to walk free. One such case is that of Edgar Smith, a handsome, well-spoken young man who in 1957 was charged with killing a 15-year-old girl.
2: He had known Vicky a little bit. They ran kind of in the same circles. He was friends with someone that she had gone out on a few dates with, and he had been acting kind of weird. He'd borrowed a friend's car. He claimed that clothing was missing, and the excuses that he offered weren't very satisfactory. This friend realized there was blood in his car. The police would later pick up Edgar and interrogate him, find out that he had blood on his pants. So there was a lot of circumstantial evidence to arrest him.
3: That's Sarah Weinman, a writer and author of the book Scoundrel. Weinman explains how this case quickly turned into a national obsession.
2: Murders, though they were not uncommon in Bergen County, the murder of a teenage girl in such lurid circumstances was a rare occurrence. So there was a trial. It lasted 2 weeks. The jury took less than 2 hours to convict Edgar. He was sentenced to death. At one point the following year, he came within a half an hour of being executed. And so over the course of the next few years, he made a pact with himself that he would do whatever it took legally and educationally not to die. So he took college classes, he read a lot, and then in the early 1960s, after an interview in which he happened to mention that a prison official had been supplying copies of National Review and that official had been moved so he could no longer have access to that magazine, that got the attention of William F. Buckley, founder of National Review and the architect for the modern American conservative movement. And from that, a correspondence ensued, a friendship ensued, or so Buckley thought. And Buckley came to believe, in part because Edgar was peddling this line, that Edgar did not in fact kill Victoria Zelinsky, that he was innocent and that he should be freed.
3: Buckley gave Smith a free subscription to the National Review, and the two men started to talk regularly. But Buckley soon fell for Smith's wit and charm, believing Smith to be an intellect just like himself.
2: This so-called friendship ensued in part because Edgar would kind of mimic the way that Buckley spoke, and Buckley had come to believe that someone who was so articulate, who could write so well, who seemed to be a thinker, there was just no possible way that he had killed a 15-year-old girl, and not just killed her, but crushed her skull with boulders. This just was inconceivable to someone like Buckley, who came from privilege, who still lived in privilege, who just, he didn't operate in the same world that Edgar did, and couldn't conceive of there ever being some kind of reconciliation. So he had to kind of put all that aside and just concentrate on Edgar's so-called literary merit.
3: Believing wholeheartedly in his innocence, Buckley, for almost a decade, made a very public plea to get Smith exonerated. He wrote about him in the National Review, in Esquire magazine, and in his nationally syndicated column. He even started a legal defense fund. Then Smith himself wrote a book while in prison titled Brief Against Death.
2: Because Edgar was still on death row, he himself could not promote this book. And so his primary promoter, and who had supplied the introduction to the book, was William F. Buckley. And he would go on The Tonight Show. He would go on other late night television shows and morning shows and talk about Edgar Smith and further the idea that Edgar was not responsible for the murder of Victoria Zelinsky. And so when it was received in the press, and it sold quite well, and it received tremendous critical acclaim, so it legitimized Edgar's argument that much more.
3: Even after reading Smith's book, Brief Against Death, several times, Weinman herself found herself slightly swayed by Smith's arguments.
2: I'd have to kind of snap back and think, no, I know the whole story here. I know what he actually did and what he was capable of. But if you were a reader coming cold to Brief Against Death, not knowing all that much about the case, yes, you could be convinced that Edgar was innocent.
3: Looking back, that persuasion is part of what makes this case so striking. Smith's intelligence and composure made him easy to believe. He eventually won a new trial after the court ruled that his confession had been coerced. After 15 years on death row, he walked free. And almost immediately, his story shifted from a legal case to a media event. After a shower and a change of clothes, he appeared on Buckley's TV show. Weinman argues that this outcome wasn't about the legal system.
2: Let's just say that if Edgar Smith had been poor and black, he would never have merited William F. Buckley's attention. And I think it's important to interrogate that the people that we hold up and the people that we pay attention to and the people whose causes we may espouse, we're acting out of our own subjectivity. And by the same token, when people are able to manipulate and persuade and act in ways that are harmful, we can brush that aside because they might seem just like us. And so I think that the sort of category error that Buckley and then later Sophie Wilkins and then others made is that they saw in Edgar what they wanted to see and according to a narrative that they had created.
3: For some time, Smith leaned into this new public image. He spoke about criminal justice reform and mixed with elite social circles. But this didn't last. Without the same level of support, his second book didn't gain the same traction, and he lost much of his money. His relationships fell apart, and he struggled to hold down a job. Over time, the same patterns from his past started to resurface.
2: One day he takes his wife's car and looks for an opportunity. And by an opportunity, it's to kidnap and come very close to killing a random woman named Lisa Osborne, who is leaving work and was looking for her husband. And then Edgar grabs her, takes her in the car. They struggle. He stabs her. He comes very close to killing her, but she's able to maneuver the car and spin out. And other drivers see what is happening. Edgar leaves. He flees. And he is a fugitive for a while.
3: Smith places a call to Buckley's office and leaves a message saying where he can be contacted. Within hours, FBI agents arrive at his motel room and place him under arrest. Smith's convicted a second time, confesses again to the original murder of Zelinsky, and spends the rest of his life in prison. He died in 2017 at the age of 83. For some, the ending confirmed what they'd believed all along.
2: There were naysayers all through this. One particularly vocal one was Ron Calisi, who was the son of the man who prosecuted the case against Edgar in the murder of Victoria Zelinsky. He put together a book called Counterpoint, which included the complete trial transcript, and was very vociferous in saying, you should not let this man out. He's going to do something again. And he would give talks to organizations for years thereafter. So he certainly felt justified in saying, I told you so, after Edgar was rearrested. And there were others too. And with respect to Buckley, though, he had a lot of private grief and guilt about it.
3: Weinman has spent years thinking about why cases like this stick with people. Her conclusion isn't just about one person, but about a broader human instinct. People want to believe in stories of redemption and hope. And sometimes that confidence can be misplaced. You can learn more about this topic, our guest Sarah Weinman, and all of our past guests by visiting our website at viewpointsradio.org. This segment originally aired in March 2022 and was written and produced by Polly Hansen. Our executive producer is Amira Zaveri. Our studio manager is Jay Silvers. I'm Gary Price.
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16: The largest ticketing company in the world and the largest promoter in the world are all under one roof. There's two reasons for this, ultimately. One is that you have two of the largest companies in the world under one roof, and people are uncomfortable with that. The second part of it is it's hard for a venue to have a ticketing contract with anyone else but Ticketmaster.
5: That's Randy Nichols, artist manager and board member for the National Independent Talent Organization. This spring, an antitrust case brought by dozens of states and the District of Columbia claimed that the company's merger and their control over venues and ticket sales have squeezed out competition and inflated prices. The lawsuit also claimed that Live Nation tied artists' ability to perform at certain venues to the use of their promotional services, which is an illegal practice. After hearing the evidence, the jury delivered their verdict.
4: Ultimately, after 6 weeks of testimony by witnesses for the government, by witnesses for Live Nation, the jury went and deliberated for 4 days and came back out. The

0: on sale that the U.S. Department of Justice announced that they were investigating Live Nation. I think, you know, Live Nation violated its consent decrees that were put in place in 2010 at the merger in 2020. Additional consent decrees were put in place. And in 2022, the government started investigating them for violating that second set of what was supposed to be more stringent consent decrees. And so ultimately, they brought this case because Live Nation did not follow the very low bar of rules that were set for them.
1: When Eras Tour tickets went on sale in the fall of 2022, millions of fans waited hours in online queues just for Ticketmaster to crash or for their presale code to fail. Others made it through the line, but could only find resale tickets going for thousands of dollars. The botched sale triggered an investigation by the Department of Justice, which found the company violated its consent decree. Ticketmaster had used its power to pressure venues into signing contracts with it exclusively. Parker warns that this kind of influence and power could threaten everyone in the live music business.
0: If Live Nation controls the largest ticketing company in the world, they control the largest tours in the world, they're the largest independent, they're the largest promoter in the world, then that gives them an immense amount of control over pricing, it gives them an immense amount of control over tour routing, it gives them an immense amount of control over every aspect of this ecosystem. But also, touring is getting more expensive. The artist costs are going up. Running a venue is getting more expensive. And ultimately, all of the inflation that we're seeing in the broader economy has made its way, maybe even more so, into the live entertainment sphere.
1: While it's unknown exactly how much Live Nation and Ticketmaster make per tour or per show, their overall revenue paints a clear enough picture. Last year, the companies raked in over $25 billion in revenue.
0: I think every ticket is different, every show is different, every venue is different. And so we don't know the profit that Live Nation takes per ticket, but I can tell you this. Ultimately, for independent venues, 64% of independent venues, according to a study that we did last year, were not profitable. And particularly artists that are up-and-coming artists or artists that aren't playing arenas but are playing smaller venues, they are talking about how expensive it is to tour right now. I want to be very clear. I don't think that your average artist is price gouging their fans. I don't think that your average independent venue is price gouging fans at all.
1: Nichols urges fans to buy directly from a show's official ticketing platform. It may cost more upfront, but it's a way to ensure that your money is going to the artists, their staff, and the venues.
2: When a fan buys that ticket from a ticket scalper, it's funding new yachts and private jets for the private equity-backed ticket scalpers. When the fan buys that highly marked up ticket from an artist, it's going into a better production in the show that the fan will experience. And if you look at concerts over the last 5 or 6 years, they look more and more like Broadway shows. So you're seeing a much more in-depth production. So while the fan is paying more, they are getting more from the artists in terms of a much more exceptional production. But the problem is, if you're buying it on StubHub or Vivid Seats or these ticket scalping sites, it's simply being siphoned off into this $10 billion a year industry that just thrives on the backs of fans and artists.
1: So now that a verdict has been reached in the antitrust trial, what's next? Will ticket prices fall? Will artists and venues see more of the profits? And will we finally be done with scalpers?
0: This is a significant victory for fans. It's a significant victory for the independent venues that I represent. The primary issue with Live Nation is that they have used their immense control and power over artist tours and artist management to control the thing that every venue really, really needs to have the magic of having fans there every night and to keep their doors open, which is the artists. The artists are what was held over the head of the Barclays Center when they tried to switch from Ticketmaster to SeatGeek. The artists are what was held over the head of other venues who testified during trial that Live Nation said that either directly or indirectly that they were not going to get more shows. And the control or levers that they have because of their control of artist tours, we believe, is what any remedy in this case needs to touch.
1: At the end of the day, it's up to prosecutors and the courts to decide what comes next. But going forward, artists and venues may have more options beyond Live Nation and Ticketmaster. And

0: For these companies themselves, there's now real pressure to improve. But if the live music industry is going to thrive long term, it still depends on fans showing up.
1: If you have heard an artist on your streaming service and you're like, man, that sounds really good, go see them. Go see them now when they're playing 200 capacity rooms or 500 capacity rooms or 800 capacity rooms, because if you don't and they make it to that arena or they make it to that large venue or they make it to that amphitheater, you're going to regret it. And I'll just say, like, it's more than just regret. The experience of seeing them before the world finds out about them is one of the greatest investments you'll ever make in your life.
0: 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Our studio manager is Jay Silvers. I'm Marty Peterson.
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7: This is Viewpoints Explained. I'm Ebony McMorris. If you've been to Starbucks or Dunkin' lately, the infusion of new matcha concoctions is hard to miss. The vibrant green drink seems to be everywhere and isn't going away anytime soon. Matcha comes from Japan and is a powdered green tea that's made by grinding shade-grown leaves and whisking them into hot water. For over 400 years, it's been a key part of formal Japanese tea ceremonies. Today, when served authentically, it has an earthy, grassy, and slightly bitter taste. In the U.S., this flavor profile looks much different. In a cafe setting, matcha is often mixed with sweetened syrups and frothed milk to create indulgent hot or iced drinks. People enjoy experimenting with matcha at home since it doesn't require much equipment and its bright green color makes it stand out on social media, where preparation videos and reviews are very popular. To keep up with demand, Japan now exports more than half of the matcha it produces, but supplies still limited because of how the crop is grown and processed. That gap has opened the door for new producers in places like China, South Korea, Australia, and Kenya. For consumers, this can mean lower-grade matcha that's disguised by other ingredients like sugar and fillers. If you're buying matcha, look for products that list Japan as the origin country, have a vibrant green color, and come from brands that share specific harvest or region details. That's Viewpoints Explained for this week. More in a moment.
8: Welcome to Culture Crash, where we examine what's new and old in entertainment. Coming off the stunning success of his film Oppenheimer, Christopher Nolan is currently rolling out his follow-up, an adaptation of Homer's epic poem The Odyssey, which was composed in the 8th century BC. When the trailers for Nolan's new film hit YouTube, there was a bit of an internet controversy over the film's language. The characters are speaking in modern American English. At one point, Tom Holland's Telemachus refers to Matt Damon's Odysseus as his dad. Some viewers have balked at that, saying it breaks their immersion to hear American accents in ancient Greece. And that would be fair enough if they were advocating for the film to use ancient Greek with subtitles. But mostly, it seems like people are craving English accents, like the ones used in Game of Thrones or Gladiator. And that strikes me as a bit strange, because all English language would be anachronistic to ancient Greece, since the English language didn't exist. Referring to a character as father or dad is an interesting distinction to make when neither word would be used for over 1,000 years after the story takes place. The Odyssey is fiction, and comes from an oral tradition, which means that storytellers have been changing details and injecting their own personality for centuries. When the Coen brothers adapted the Odyssey into O Brother, Where Art Thou, they made it into a slapstick Western satire with folk music, and that made sense for them. With an adaptation from Christopher Nolan, it looks like audiences are going to get an epic IMAX immersive storytelling experience filmed on location with daunting costumes and a star-studded cast, which is what makes the most sense for him. Adapting the Odyssey is all about adapting the Odyssey. It's Greek myth full of monsters and gods, and it's primed for interpretation. I can't wait to see exactly what Chris Nolan's new version has to offer. The Odyssey is set to hit theaters on July 17th. I'm Evan Rowe.
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19: 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She just said for you to compliment me.
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2: Let's count them down, y'all. My name is Fitz. That's F-I-T with a Z, and it's time to play the hits. Welcome to the most impactful countdown of country music. This is the Country Top 40, and we are coming to you straight from the MGM Grand Garden Studios in Las Vegas, baby, where the country music has officially taken over the strip for the ACM Awards. I mean, their cowboy hats at the blackjack tables, boots walking through casino lobbies at 2 o'clock in the morning, and somewhere right now, somebody just lost about $20 listening to Ella Langley on a slot machine. We got a big weekend ahead of us. Going to be talking ACM moments, country stars taking over Vegas, behind-the-scenes stories from the CT40 redneck carpet, and as always, all things country. So grab your drink, crank it up loud, let's make a little noise from the neon capital of the world, because this weekend's countdown is locked, loaded, and just minutes away. But first, we're going to take a look back to last weekend when Luke Combs was sitting tall at number one with Sleepless in a Hotel Room.

0: doing this from the MGM Grand Garden Arena in Las Vegas. That's last week's number one ACM nominee for Entertainer of the Year, Luke Combs, right there. Was sleepless in a hotel room. And I bet you he's been sleepless the past couple of nights right here at the MGM. You got Fitz playing the hits. Can Luke Combs hang at the top spot for another week? Well, we're about to find out. The countdown begins now. Viva Las Vegas. Ah. Yeah, somebody hit that button for me.
1: Viva Las Vegas.
0: Kicking this whole thing off from Las Vegas is Russell Dickerson with Worth Your While.

Worth Your Wild from Russell Dickerson, backing up two spots to number 40 this week. And I want to give a quick shout out to Tiffany in Tulsa, Oklahoma, who just hit me up on TikTok. She says, all right, Fitzy, be honest. What is the most dangerous thing that you've done so far in Vegas during ACM weekend? All right, Tiffany, first of all, I sprung my ankle last night on the strip. I'm not kidding you. And my version of dangerous now is ordering medium salsa after 9 p.m. But I will say this. Last night, somebody convinced me to walk through the MGM casino at like 1 in the morning, and I'm pretty sure that I saw three country singers, a guy dressed like Elvis, and somebody crying while eating shrimp cocktail all within about 14 seconds. Only in Vegas, baby. And you know what? That's kind of what the ACM weekend feels like. Country music, chaos, cowboy boots, bad decisions, and somehow memories that we're all going to laugh about forever. And speaking of real life kind of songs, Ashley McBride is lined up right now, ready to roll, sitting at number 39 with What If We Don't.

Ashley McBride right there with her latest What If We Don't, extending her stay for another week at number 39, and Fitz playing all the hits. And next up, it is the tribute to the blue-collar fixer types. You know who I'm talking about, just like my daddy was, Green Bray Bob. The hard-work and down-to-earth guys who could build or repair just about anything. And man, I am definitely not one of those guys. That's why I count backwards every weekend from number 40 to number 1. Stephen Wilson Jr. right now describing that kind of guy named Gary. The number

0: Indiana native Stephen Wilson Jr. Such a unique individual. Carrying on with Gary, easing back two places to number 38. You got Fitz playing the hits, doing it from the MGM Grand Garden Arena, getting ready for the Academy of Country Music Awards in Las Vegas. And coming up, Shane Proffitt may have accidentally just come up with the most country song idea of all time. And I might just get some songwriting credit for it. The details next.
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6: Thank you, Hudson. That's my Texas brother right there. And we're back to the hits, doing this from the MGM Grand Garden Arena in Las Vegas, Nevada, getting ready for the American Country Music Awards show. And we're on the CT40 stage right now, though. Here's Hudson. He's got number 37 with Paint You Pretty.

0: Ain't You Pretty from Hudson Westbrook, checking in number 37 for the second week running. And you got Fitz playing all the hits on the Country Top 40. And you know, sometimes the best country song ideas happen completely by accident. And that might be exactly what happened when I was hanging out with Shane Proffitt recently.
1: All right, you know you're hanging out with Shane Proffitt when?
2: He brings you a Busch Light.
1: Boom. And by the way, that's an idea for a song, like how everything can be fixed with a handshake and a beer, right? You just made me think about that.
2: Handshake and a beer.
1: Right? Come on. There's something there for you.
0: You could almost hear the chorus already, right? Handshake and a beer. Sounds like the kind of song that get played right here on the countdown. I don't know. We got to get on that. Here's Shane Proffitt. He's got number 36 with Long Live Country.

0: The number 36 with Long Live Country. And here's another dude who echoes that point of view. Yeah, sort of like the same guy stepping up to number 35. You know, loves his hunting, loves his fishing, loves making flowers, plowing huge amounts of acres and planting flowers for his wife, Gwen Stefani. That's right, the country music playing, flower planting, Blake Shelton with Let Him In Anyway.
1: Number 35.
2: Ain't it

0: Blake Shelton's latest, Let Him In Anyway. What a powerful and beautiful song, Blake. He's got a repeat week right there at number 35. Country Top 40. You got Fitz playing all the hits on the Country Top 40 Countdown, doing this thing from the MGM Grand Garden Arena in Las Vegas, getting ready for the ACM Awards. And when we come back, a guy who has built a career on the idea that if you aren't in the room, you're easily forgotten. How it's been working out for Luke Combs after this.
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0: 40. Welcome back to the Country Top 40 with Fitz, doing this thing from the MGM Grand Garden Arena in Las Vegas, and it has been a week. Got some more ACM news coming your way in just a little bit. But right now, though, checking in with Kenny Chesney at number 34 with a brand new debut called Carry On.

things off at number 34 with Carry On. And I love it, Kenny. You know what? One thing I've learned in life, wherever you are, be there. Like, fully there. Doesn't matter if you're changing tires, teaching kids, pouring coffee, or chasing a dream. People notice the folks who show up all in. And Luke Combs figured that out early. He said before he made it big, he would drive to Nashville and hit songwriter rounds, hang around the Opry, just meet as many people as he possibly could. And he finally realized, you know what, man? You got to be present to win. So he packed up, moved to town, and the rest is country music history. And now Luke's one of the biggest names on the planet. And the Luke Combs takeover keeps on rolling from the MGM Grand Garden Arena in Las Vegas, Nevada. He's got number 33 with

0: Another amazing journey beginning right now for Luke Combs on the Country Top 40 with Fitz. What a brand new debut. Love it. Be By You. Starting off at number 33. Have a feeling that's going to be another number one for him. It's all going down for real from the MGM Grand Garden Arena in Las Vegas. Hey, by the way, look for me on TV. I'm going to be waving at you. And some of the biggest names in country are taking the stage this weekend. But every one of them were once just hoping for a little bit of airplay on the radio. And we're going to give you a brand new artist. And we're going to give this individual a chance to shine amongst the stars. Your CT40 launch pad is coming up next. CT40 Mission Control. We are go for launch. After this.
1: One. And liftoff.
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0: What's up, Kelsey? I appreciate you for that. Welcome back to the hits on the Country Top 40. And, of course, we're all doing this thing right now from the MGM Grand Garden Arena in Las Vegas, bringing you to the party at number 32 with Kelsey Hart with Firework.

0: Hart shooting off a few fireworks of his own, going up one to number 32 on the country top 40 with Fitz. And I'm going to give you a little taste of small town America right now from up and coming artist Graylin James. Listen to the lyrics of this song, just brilliantly written. It's called Water at a Wedding, number 31.
1: Well, I didn't want to show up, but our families go way back. So when you said your vows, that's exactly where I sat. Thank God for open bars, because watching all

0: Graylin James scooting up one more to number 31 with a brilliant song called Water at a Wedding. And you got Fitz playing all the hits. I'm going to jump into the captain's seat right now, if you don't mind, in this big old rocket. I've got an artist that you need to hear, like, right now. And first, before every radio station in the world is playing them, well, I like to be the first to play them. That's what the launch pad is all about. 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Get you some. There she is. I can see the launch pad right now. And in a town like Nashville, it could feel like there's a million people all trying to launch at the exact same time. Everybody's got a guitar, everybody's got a dream, and everybody's hoping that their song becomes the one that finally breaks orbit on the country top 40. Well, let me introduce you to Jacob Hackworth, whose rocket ship already seems like it's leaving the atmosphere. He grew up in rural Missouri, far from the bright lights of Music Row. You know, just a kid obsessed with music, himself guitar, singing, writing songs, slowly discovering that he might actually have something special. And at 22 years old, Jacob packed it up and headed to Nashville and entered the songwriting galaxy. And before long, CT40 Mission Control started paying attention. He helped write Bailey Zimmerman's monster hit song, Rockin' a Hard Place.
1: But we're caught in between a rock and a hard place. Red, white,
0: and that got him his first taste of that number one stratosphere as a songwriter. And now he's making a run as an artist, too. CT40 Mission Control, clear the runway and fire up the boosters. Jacob Hackworth is officially go for launch. With What Took You So Long?

0: Your CT40 Launchpad Artist of the Week, now amongst the stars, Jacob Hackworth with his song, What Took You So Long? What a great one. But here's what matters. What did you think of the song, Ryan? Is Jacob on the way to the top as a possible CT40 artist on the charts? 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
0: Da-da-da-da, the papers, please. 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
0: Straight out of the MGM Grand Garden Arena right here in Las Vegas. Welcome to the Country Top 40. You got Fitz playing all the hits, and it's your one-stop shop for all things ACM Awards. That's right. All things country music, and honestly, all things cowboy boots and controlled chaos this weekend here in Vegas. And the neon is glowing. The country stars are roaming everywhere, mostly through the casinos. I just got done singing some karaoke in a casino lobby, and you know what? Now we're officially rolling through another massive countdown together. We're 10 songs in with 30 still locked, loaded, and ready to roll. Let's do this.
8: Number 30
0: goes to Alexandra Kay and her song called Straight for the Heart.
9: Where do you-

That was Straight for the Heart from Alexandra Kay, climbing up one to number 30. And you got Fitz playing all the hits up now. Former college golf stud. A lot of people don't know this. Yes, he was a golf stud over at Lipscomb University in Nashville, Tennessee. Dustin says he still plays from time to time, you know, when the tour schedule allows for it. Did you know, not only can the dude play golf, he's also an unbelievable pilot. All the time, man, that dude is up in the air. Teeing up right now at number 29 with Easy to Love.

Dustin Lynch notches off another week at number 29 with Easy to Love. And check it out. We're going to go from Dustin to Dan. Yeah, Dan and Shay with a song they wrote after losing a close friend and mentor, Ben Vaughn. And he was with the Warner Chappell Company. He was the Warner Chappell publishing head. And I'm telling you, this one goes out to Ben. And anyone having an issue right now in their life, if you need to talk to someone, just reach out. Tell them you need some help and just say so. Here's Dan and Shay, number 29.

0: Dan and Shay with Say So. Just an amazing song that'll stop you right there in your tracks. Checking in at number 28 for another week. The freedom you are experiencing right now was fought and earned by the proud men and women who served our nation. Ain't that right, Dad? Here's my dad, who just passed away on March 18th. Green Beret Bob. And your CT-40 troop salute is supported by my friends at Sleep Number.
1: This is Green Beret Bob. Fitz is my son. I proudly served my country from 66 through 72 with the Army Special Forces. We live in a land of the free because of our brave men and women, past and present. This is our troop salute.
0: And I'm going to tell you, this story right here got me. During Military Appreciation Month, an 88-year-old Army veteran named Ed Bombas from Michigan started going viral online after people learned that he was still working at 88 years old because he lost his pension years ago. And instead of just scrolling past his story, Americans showed up big time. Donations pouring in from all over the country and helped Ed finally retire. But you know what? This is the part that really hits me different. After all that support, Ed decided that he wanted to help other veterans too. So now, at 88 years old, he's part of a nationwide effort helping struggling veterans and military families all across America. And that is what I've always loved about our military community, y'all. My dad would always say to me, service doesn't stop when the uniform comes off. It becomes part of who you are. So this weekend, from all of us here at the Country Top 40, from the bright lights of Las Vegas at the ACM Awards weekend, we salute Ed Bombas and every soldier, sailor, airman, Coast Guardsman, Marine, National Guard member, veteran, and military family member out there. Thank you for your sacrifice, your strength, and your service. We live in the land of the free because of the brave. I'm just

0: The Big Dog Daddy, the late and great Toby Keith, released American Soldier back in 2003, and the song marched all the way to number one on the country top 40 countdown in 2004. 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You got Fitz playing all the hits on the Country Top 40 Countdown from the MGM Grand Garden Arena in Las Vegas. It's ACM weekend. And coming up, Lauren Elena isn't afraid to get real honest in her songwriting. And she's going to tell you why when we get back.
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4: Welcome back to the hits on the Country Top 40 with Fitz. Yes, ladies and gentlemen, doing this thing from the MGM Grand Garden Arena in Las Vegas. Look for me on TV on Sunday, by the way. I'm going to be waving at you, all right? I'm going to be winking at you. Getting ready to head down to the CT40 vault for some country music history in a couple of minutes. Right now, though, ZJK, Zach John King with Get to Drinkin', number 26.

country newcomer ZJK, Zach John King, making some serious noise right now, spending another week on the countdown at number 27 with Get to Drinking. Yep. I'm in Las Vegas right now. Welcome to the Country Top 40, getting ready for the ACM Awards. And you know, the songs that really hit us, you know, they're usually the honest ones, the ones that came from heartbreak, chaos, bad decisions, you know, just real life stuff. And Lauren Elena says that's exactly why she writes the way she does. Lauren says people sometimes look at artists like they've got it all figured out, but she wants fans to know that she's been through breakups, struggles, and hard times too. That she's just a normal person trying to figure out life like the rest of us. And honestly, I think it's that kind of honesty is what makes country music work. Here she is alongside Chase Matthew. Lauren Elena checking in right now, number 26 with All My Exes. Another bye.

Texas from Lauren Elaine and Chase Matthew holding steady at number 26 this week. And you got Fitz playing all the hits. And you know what? I'm just a long, tall Texan, 6'7" on the Las Vegas Strip, headed to the ACM Awards. Man, what a trip. Boots hitting pavement, neon lights glow, cowboy hats and casinos everywhere I go. Just saw a country singer dancing by a roulette wheel. Somebody singing George Strait like they just signed a record deal. There's glitter on the sidewalks, guitars in every bar, and somehow every cowboy in Vegas now thinks he's a star. Meanwhile, I'm just out here trying to survive buffet lines and dodging slot machines and overpriced cocktails with limes. But you know what, y'all? There's something kind of magic about country music and Vegas nights. And we're bringing it to you from the Country Top 40 Countdown. And man, what a sight. As we continue this countdown right now from the MGM Grand Garden Arena, kicking the saloon doors open at number 25 is John Party.

0: Feel free to kick them boots off. That's Boots Off from John Party. Still camping out at number 25 on the Country Top 40 Countdown. And we're counting them down this weekend on the Country Top 40 with Fitz from the MGM Grand Garden Arena in Las Vegas for ACM Weekend. And coming up, I'm going to be talking with one of my favorite bands on the countdown about what it felt like to get that call from the legendary Bob Kingsley himself. That's right, I'm sitting in Bob Kingsley's studio right now, the man who built and started the Country Top 40 Countdown. And the reason I'm here today is sitting behind his microphone. That's next on the Country Top 40.
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0: We're counting them down from the MGM Grand Garden Arena in Las Vegas for ACM Weekend. And you got Fitz playing all the hits. And check this out. Luke Bryan just texted me back after I asked him what he was doing before the award show. And Luke said, "Buddy, I've walked about 14 miles through this casino, lost my phone twice. Waved at three people I thought were Lionel Richie and somehow ended up eating nachos in a sequin jacket at 1 o'clock in the morning. I don't know what I'm doing." And honestly, that sounds exactly like ACM Weekend in Vegas. Number 24 right now, Luke Bryan with Country. And she

0: country, and she knows it. From Luke Bryan, riding out another week at number 24 on the Country Top 40 with Fitz. And you know, long before Low Cash had the hits, all the sold-out crowds, the chart success, they got encouragement from the legendary Bob Kingsley himself, the man who started this countdown.
1: Well, it goes all the way back before we were even on the radio. Jeffrey Steele said, there's this guy that you have to meet, and his name is Bob Kingsley. And we were like, well, of course, Bob Kingsley, the countdown. And he says, yeah, he's a dear friend of mine, and he's going to love Low Cash. I just know it. So we all got together one day, and we just hung out, and we hit it off. That, like, friends outside of all this crazy business.
2: Right.
1: And I'll never forget, he said, someday you're going to be on the radio, and when you are, you're going to hit the top 40, and when you do, I'm going to call you. Wow. And I'm gonna tell you, I'm gonna give you the heads up because I'm gonna celebrate it with you. And I'll never forget, he called us up and said, it's time to tune in, boys. You did it.
2: And
1: it's just a phone call.
3: Yeah,
2: he took the time to do that, right?
0: In a business that could feel pretty tough and unpredictable, the legendary Bob Kingsley taking the time to personally call Low Cash when they finally cracked the top 40. It just says everything about who he was, and I am honored to be sitting in his studio and behind his microphone every weekend when I'm broadcasting from Texas. Number 23, the boys he loved, Low Cash with Wrong Hearts.

Nash backing up two and landing at number 23. Welcome to the hits on the Country Top 40 with Fitz, doing this thing from the MGM Grand Garden Arena in Las Vegas. And I'll tell you, a duet that is quickly gaining icon status right now. Between the two of these artists, they have racked up, let me do my calculations, 7 ACM nominations this year. We got Ella Langley and Morgan Wallen with I Can't Love You Anymore. And number 22.

0: I Can't Love You Anymore from Ella Langley and Morgan Wallen, racking up 8 places to number 28. Now, folks, that is what you call a jump. That is what you call the Leap of the Week Award recipient. So you know how I do this, wherever you are, at home, at work, in the car, listening on your radio station app. Let me grab my air horns. All right, right over here. And if we could all get together, let's give Morgan and Ella an attaboy and an attagirl.
1: Attaboy!
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Yes, Z-Top, Zach Top in the Country Top 40 with Fitz Super Stash Club. Yes, he is a superhero amongst mustaches in country music. Getting ready to walk through the CT40 vault in just a couple of minutes. First now, stopping at number 21 was Zach.

0: South of Sanity from Z-Top. Zach Top right there, heading north one spot to number 21. And as promised, it's that time again. Yeah, we're going to take a brief break from the show and venture down into the CT40 vault. Yes, I have the ability to teleport from Las Vegas back to Texas. We're doing the Country Top 40 right now. We're at the MGM Grand Garden Arena in Vegas. But let me teleport, please, back to the CT40 vault. Man, I felt like I just got beamed down somewhere. Here I am back in the vault. And by the way, your ticket to the vault is brought to you by my friends at O'Reilly Auto Parts, your professional parts people. And all I got to do right now is walk up to our unbelievable eye retina scanner. I'm the only person in the world with the access to get in this place. So let me walk. Ah, it is so bright.
1: Hello, Fitz. Please step in front of the retina eye scanner.
0: All right, just go ahead and check out my eyeball right there.
2: Are we going to the award show? Can you introduce me to Luke?
0: Which Luke? Wait a second. No, I mean, I'm going, yes, but you can't go. You're bolted to the wall. You're an eye retina scanner.
2: Oh, yeah. Bummer. I guess you can go inside now. Access granted.
0: Okay, thank you. There it is. We are in. Sometimes I actually feel a little bad for her. All right, anyways, let's begin our journey in the year of the national debut of Mr. Rogers' Neighborhood.
3: It's a beautiful day in this neighborhood, a beautiful day for a neighbor. Would you be mine? Could you be mine?
0: Apollo 8 became the first manned mission to orbit the moon and send home the unforgettable Earthrise image, that beautiful photo. And over on your country radios, it was the year that a country artist from Bossier City, Louisiana, scored his fourth number one.

The year was 1968, and that was David Houston with Have a Little Faith. And let's go this way. We're going to rocket forward another 22 years. The technology is changing. Fashion is changing. But one thing remains, great country music. And this one became the very first number one song for an artist named Trey.

Travis Tritt right there with Help Me Hold On, released back in February of 1990 from his debut album, Country Club. Follow me this way. We're going to move now another 29 years. We got a long walk getting our steps in the world that never even heard of COVID yet. And Carrie Underwood was on top of the country music game, winning the ACM for Entertainer of the Year in 2019.

0: We're sitting at the MGM Grand Garden Arena right now in Las Vegas. And in 2019, that was your ACM Entertainer of the Year, Carrie Underwood, with her hit song, Southbound. And I can't believe it, y'all. Our trip in the vault for this weekend is up. But you know I'm going to be hanging out with you next weekend, same time, same place. We're just going to chill together and learn some country music history. 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We're going to cross this threshold. As always, watch your step over this thing. All right, there you go. And can you give me a hand? Push as hard as you can now. Let's get this Dilly Buster. Dilly Buster? Size door to slam shut behind us.
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0: Top 40 with Fitz, coming to you this ACM Awards weekend from the MGM Grand Garden Arena in Las Vegas. Again, my name is Fitz, your favorite long, tall Texan, and your tour guide on this run to number one. We've got 20 songs down and 20 left to go.
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0: Gonna kick it off with John Morgan with the song he wrote with Tyler Hubbard and Jordan Schmidt. It's called K.

Kid Myself from John Morgan, moving forward three spots to number 20 on the countdown. And welcome to the Country Top 40 with Fitz, playing all the hits from Las Vegas this weekend. Yes, it's ACM weekend, y'all. And how about this lineup? Hardy, Morgan Wallen, Eric Church, and Tim McGraw, all sharing the CT40 stage at number 19 with McCoy.

That song, MacArthur, from Hardy, Morgan Wallen, Eric Church, and Tim McGraw, moving up a spot to number 19 this weekend. And you know what? I really just, man, I love stories like this one. George Bird started out just opening up shows for Luke Bryan on tour, night after night, you know, earning the Creole fashion way. And somewhere along the road, those tour bus conversations turned into a collaboration. And now the two of them are riding straight up the country charts together. From tour opening act to top 20 hit maker on the country top 40 with Fitz, here's George Burge and Luke Bryan with Ride, Ride, Ride, number 18.

to Luke Bryan, cranking it up one more to number 18 on the countdown. And check this out. Up again. It feels like this guy's been all over the country top 40 countdown lately, and that's fine with me. Luke Combs, one more time. This time, number 17 with his former number one on the countdown. It's called Days Like These. Days.

0: Combs slipping back 8 spots on the countdown to number 17 with Days Like These. Coming up on the Country Top 40 with Fitz as we do this thing from the MGM Grand Garden Arena in Las Vegas. It's ACM weekend. We're getting ready for the good stuff because good feels so good. And I'm going to tell you about a couple who spent their entire lives opening their home to kids who needed love that were suddenly facing losing their own home. But wait till you hear how one former foster child helped change absolutely everything. The good stuff is next. Country Top 40.
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0: We're back to the hits on ACM weekend, doing this from Las Vegas on the Country Top 40 with Fitz. And if you've been listening to me for a while, you know that sometimes I like to put artists on the spot during interviews and, you know, ask them to do things that sometimes they wouldn't normally, you know, want to do. You know what I mean? Just have fun with them. And let's just say that Bailey Zimmerman absolutely delivered. Check this out.
10: In the positivity, because you're changing the game, you're doing it your way.
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10: And I've seen you do it. You take

0: off your shirt at the end of concerts. Can you at least take off a little shirt action or something right now for the country top 40 countdown?
1: I wouldn't do that if I wasn't absolutely shredded.
0: Shredded. One of the reasons fans love Bailey Zimmerman is because the guy doesn't take himself too seriously. And I'd say ripping off your shirt during an interview definitely qualifies. Bailey right now is Chevy Silverado at number 16. Wow.

pushing forward one to number 16. That was Chevy Silverado from Bailey Zimmerman. You got Fitz playing all the hits on the Country Top 40 Countdown. And from Trucks, we're going to go to another popular songwriting topic in country music. Yep, get ready. Women. That's right. Women. Kane Brown right now with the plate. Number 15 with Woman.

0: woman from Kane Brown, scooting up one to number 15. And I do the good stuff every single weekend because good feels good. And man, you know what? It's a good weekend this weekend. Doing it from the MGM Grand Garden Arena in Las Vegas. It's ACM weekend. There's some good stuff right there, but I got some more for you. And it's all brought to you by Muddy Matt. 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
1: That's the good stuff.
0: I want to tell you about Stephen and Loretta Rodriguez from Detroit, Michigan. And they never got rich raising foster kids. But man, they got wealthy in something way more important. Love. You see, for decades, they opened up their home to children who needed one. Not for attention, not for praise. Just because they believed every kid deserved to feel safe, loved, and seen. And they estimate that they helped raise somewhere between 60 and 70 foster children over the years. And recently, this sweet couple found themselves facing eviction. And here's where the story gets good. One of their former foster children heard about it, shared their story, and people started paying attention. That's when a local nonprofit stepped in and gifted Stephen and Loretta a fully furnished home where they could live rent-free for the next 2 years. Talk about life coming full circle. They spent years giving kids a home, and now all that love they put out into the world found its way back home to them. And that is the good stuff.

0: Love that song. That's the Good Stuff Song of the Week, Blake's version of Home. It took off big way back in 2008 on the country top 40, eventually climbing into the top five before going all the way to number one that summer. And little fun fact, Miranda Lambert actually sang harmony vocals on the track, which made the song feel even more real and heartfelt. And that's the good stuff. 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Now that's the good stuff. It's ACM weekend and Fitz is playing the hits from the MGM Grand Garden Arena in Las Vegas. And just because someone gets their career kickstarted by a singing competition, it doesn't mean they aren't country. And I got more on that when we get back.
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5: 40. It's ACM weekend on the Country Top 40 with Fitz from the MGM Grand Garden Arena in Las Vegas. And we're going to pick things up at number 14 right now. Getting so close to the top 10. Here's Vincent Mason and Wish You Well.

That's Vincent Mason with Wish You Well, moving up to number 14 this weekend. Now, some people used to think that if you came off of a TV singing show competition that you couldn't be real country. And I say, yep, Morgan Wallen kind of blew that theory up. A lot of folks forget that Morgan actually got his start on NBC's The Voice back in 2014. But he will tell you the real lessons came long before television growing up in East Tennessee. Morgan says his parents taught him really early in life, if you want something in life, man, you got to work for it. And you got to treat people right along the way. And whether you love him or hate him, nobody's going to argue with the work ethic. Here's Morgan Wallen and Post Malone right now, number 13. With I Ain't Coming Back, it's ACM Weekend from the MGM.

All right, I'm going to ask you a question. Are you ready for a double shot? Oh, yeah. Are you ready for a double shot of Morgan Wallen? Morgan Wallen of Post Malone right there holding strong at number 13 with I Ain't Coming Back. And we're going to go from Morgan to Morgan again. That's right. This guy's having a massive ACM weekend, picking up two huge nominations for Artist of the Year and Album of the Year. And the hits just keep on coming. Get ready for that Morgan Wallen double shot. Here he is again with Don't We at number 12.

0: Don't We, from Morgan Wallen, going up two spots on the Country Top 40 with Fitz to number 12. Coming up on the Country Top 40 with Fitz, it's an ACM weekend story that's going to hit a whole lot of hearts out there. A listener from Tulsa says one Miranda Lambert song helped her survive one of the hardest nights of her life as she was sitting alone in a car, crying in her mom's driveway after a divorce. And if you have ever had a country song feel like it was written just for you, then you're going to feel this one. Your CT40 fan favorite segment, Music with Memories, is next. Hey, it's Fitz from the Country Top 40 Countdown, and we got to talk about this for a second. You finally get the house cleaned up, you're feeling good, maybe even tell yourself, all right, we're turning a corner here. And then, boom, spring hits. Rain comes in. 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
0: doing it from the MGM Grand Garden Arena in Las Vegas. You got Fitz playing all the hits on the Country Top 40 Countdown. Get ready for a music with memories you do not want to miss. It's coming up after this. We're already at number 11 right now with Don't Tell on Me.

Jason Aldean with Don't Tell On Me, rising up through the ranks one more place to number 11. And I can't believe it. It is ACM weekend, doing this from the MGM Grand Garden Arena in Las Vegas. And it's time for your music with memories. That's right. Do you have a special song in your heart with your special memory attached to it? It's all brought to you by Muddy Matt. And these Muddy Mats are, I mean, they're going really, really fast. I'm telling you, because everybody loves them. 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B-U-Y, Muddy, M-A-T.com. And I got a message from Amanda in Tulsa, Oklahoma. And she says, hey, Fitz. So everybody's talking about ACM Awards this weekend, all the glitz, Vegas, the stars and everything. But every time I hear Tin Man from Miranda Lambert, I don't think about award shows at all. I think about sitting in my mom's driveway in my little silver Corolla, just ugly crying after my divorce papers were finalized. I remember the air smelled like fresh cut grass and rain, and I had that song on repeat because it felt like Miranda somehow climbed inside of my heart and wrote down everything I couldn't say out loud yet. And I sat there for almost an hour, just listening and crying and healing. And now every time I hear that song, I don't think about heartbreak anymore. I think about survival. Anyway, I figured ACM weekend was a perfect time to say thank you to country music, because sometimes a song doesn't just entertain you, it carries you. From your favorite fan, Amanda Richardson, Tulsa, Oklahoma. Hey.

0: Miranda Lambert and Tin Man, your Music with Memory song of the week. Now, Tin Man never went all the way to number one on the country top 40, but it became one of the most powerful and personal songs of Miranda's entire career after she performed it at the ACM Awards back in 2017. Just her, a guitar, and a whole lot of heart. And what about you? Do you have a special song in your heart with your special memory attached to it? Three words. All you have to remember. Fits on everything. Facebook, Instagram, TikTok. Fits on everything with a Z. Send me that message now. 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
0: From the glitz, the glam, and the bright lights of Las Vegas, we are doing this from the MGM Grand Garden Arena. 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And what's up, y'all? It's Fitz, your favorite long, tall Texan. 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The tension is higher than a Vegas jackpot. And these artists are throwing haymakers all the way to the top of the charts. So, are you ready? 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
10: Hey, y'all, this is Jenna Whitman from Norman, Oklahoma. And we are so proud of our boy, Corey Kent, even though he went and defected down to Texas. But I want to hear him with Co Wessel in their new song, Rocky Mountain Low. Oh, the country's up for daddy. 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
11: Number 10.
0: Thank you, Jenna. And I got to say what's up to the entire Country Top 40 family listening across the amazing state of Oklahoma on this ACM weekend with Corey Kent and Co Wessel.

0: Climbing up one spot to number 10 this week. That was Rocky Mountain Low from Corey Kent and Co. Wetzel. And man, I love that song. Feels like a cold beer and a campfire all rolled into one. And up next, I love this. Chris Jansen says writing a song like his current hit really is not as easy as people think. He said he could sit down and write a big, heartfelt, poetic country song all day long, but writing something simple, honest, and everyday like me and a beer, that's the stuff that's hard to fake. And honestly, that's why country music really hits different, y'all, because sometimes the biggest songs aren't about fireworks or fancy words or, you know, sweet love songs. They're about a bar stool. A really, really long, long work week and something cold in your hand while life figures itself out. From the Show Me State to the Country Top 40 Countdown, here's Chris Jansen with Me and a Beer, number 9.
1: Prettiest girl I'd ever seen. Look at her, man, look at me.

0: Me and a Beer from Chris Jansen stepping up one to number nine. And you got Fitz playing all the hits. Welcome to ACM Weekend. Doing this thing from the MGM Grand Garden Arena in Las Vegas. I'm going to be waving to you during the ACM Awards. All right, so make sure to look for me. So when you grow up in a musical household, chaos is just kind of a naturally occurring thing. It takes many, many hours to sound good on an instrument. What I found out from Megan Maroney when I sat down with her recently is that it almost put her mother in a straitjacket.
1: You know, you grew up in a musical household. Would you sort of describe that, what it was like sort of growing up in the Maroney house?
2: A lot of loud pianos at like 8 a.m. My mom would be like, can y'all please go somewhere else with that? Wow. But it was me, my dad, and my oldest brother, and three-part harmonies at 8 a.m. on the weekends, you know. I don't know. They taught me how to play guitar. They both play piano. I took piano lessons, but I quit them. So I can play, but not well. And yeah, it was just always, my dad is either, we're either all singing or my dad is showing me music and forcing me to look at the lyrics of what he thinks is really cool.
0: All those noisy pianos weren't for nothing. It shaped the artist behind the songs we know and love. Megan Maroney right now, number 8 with Beautiful.

0: Beautiful Things, holding down the fort at number 8 for another week on the Country Top 40 with Fitz. Jordan Davis is going to take us back before the hits, the awards, and all the sold-out crowds, back to where his love for country music first started, riding around in a 1969 Jeep Grand Wagoneer. Stay with me. That's next.
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4: Indeed presents

0: Day. I hope you're having a great Memorial Day weekend at Lakeland Harley. They call it their All-American Weekend. And then what that means for you, food, drink, fun, and music all weekend. And that's including tomorrow as well. Tomorrow they're going to be open from 10 to 4. So if you come on down here, what do you got? Hot dogs, hamburgers. They just want a little small donation. 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

And you can find me right here, counting them down with you every weekend on the Country Top 40 with Fitz inside the top 10 songs of the week right now, doing it from Vegas. It's ACM weekend at the MGM Grand Garden Arena. Here's Josh Ross right now, number 7 with Hate, How You Look.

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1: Josh Ross and Hate How You Look, holding strong at number 7 this week. And you got Fitz playing all the hits on the Country Top 40. And you know, before the hits and the awards, Jordan Davis was just a Louisiana kid riding with his dad in an old 69 Jeep Wagoneer, headed to the hunting camp outside of Shreveport, Louisiana. And they'd just be listening to stuff like Neil Diamond on the radio. That's right, that Neil Diamond. And honestly, you know what? That's what it's all about, right? Those little memories, they stick with you forever, and you can still hear that heart inside the music Jordan makes today. Here he is now, Jordan Davis, turning it up at number 6. We'll turn this truck around.

0: Las Vegas for ACM Awards weekend. And you know what? The higher we climb, the wilder this thing is going to get. We're officially heading into the top five, the most valuable real estate in country music, and the air is getting thinner. So I'm going to take a quick break, grab my official CT40 oxygen tank, maybe a Vegas buffet plate that I really don't need. And when we get back, it's nothing but winners from here all the way to number one. ACM weekend plus the CT40 top five. Oh, it's a beautiful thing in Las Vegas.
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0: This portion of the Country Top 40 with Fitz is brought to you by the Home Depot. That's right. Memorial Day deals are happening at the Home Depot.
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8: 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This is All-American Weekend, of course. 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And while you're down here, check out the Motor Clothes Department, 20% off all ladies' apparel. And then they have some discount racks as well you might want to check out and get you something really cool. So come on down here. 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
8: What's up, Ella? And yes, I am proud to admit on the Country Top 40 with Fitz that I am an Ella fella. Getting closer and closer to this week's number one song and inside the top five right now with Ella Langley and Be Her.

0: Be Her from Ella Langley. And yes, I admit I am an Ella fella. That's what they call the guys who love Ella Langley right now. Ella fellas. Holding down number 5 this week on the Country Top 40. And speaking of ACM weekend here in Las Vegas, I got a message on TikTok. And it's from Katie in Phoenix. She says, hey, Fitz, me and the entire family are coming to Vegas in a couple of weeks. I know you're there right now for ACM weekend. What is something fun that we have to do on the Strip? All right. First off, Katie, prepare your feet. All right. Las Vegas ain't a city. It's a cardio program with slot machines. But real talk, just take the family down to the Bellagio fountains at night. You know, that never gets old. You could hit up the M&M store, grab a massive milkshake somewhere, and just sort of, you know, walk the Strip one night at a time and just people watch. And you'll have a great time, all right? As we get back to the countdown from the City of Lights, Riley Green knocking on the door of the top 3 this week. Here's Changed My Mind coming in at number 4.
1: If you showed up, I wouldn't let you in.

0: My Mind back again at number four this weekend. All right, y'all, don't go too far because we are doing this from the MGM Grand Garden Arena in Las Vegas for ACM Awards weekend. This whole city is glowing right now. The energy is high. Nobody's sleeping. And here on the Country Top 40 with Fitz, we're just a couple of songs away from the biggest song in country music. That's right. Only two more stops before we crown a brand new number one on this ACM Winners Weekend. So come on back.
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6: Yes, it is All-American Weekend here at Lakeland Harley-Davidson. Hey, it's DJ the Trucker. I'm hanging out here at Lakeland Harley-Davidson right off Lakeland Hills Boulevard. Why don't you come hang out, too? You can do that. They have events here at Harley-Davidson, just like one today, and they all involve food, music, and fun, and, of course, bikes. And like I said, it's All-American Weekend. It's all geared for you to save you some money on your next purchase of a Harley-Davidson bike. But let's talk about more about you coming and hanging out here. They have these every weekend, these kind of events. And you, like I said, you can come hang out, enjoy a hot dog, a hamburger. 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So come on down here today. We're having an All-American Weekend. 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I'm DJ Andrew Trucker for 97 Country.
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0: Welcome back to the Country Top 40 with Fitz. Doing this thing on an ACM winner's weekend, and we're getting close to another winner in moments. We're getting so close to the number one song in country music this week. Tucker Wetmore's got number three with Brunette.
13: Oh no, out of time. There's a few in here now. Well, I've learned my lesson too many times. Blows like you put me through hell and I

Tucker Wetmore and Brunette slipping back one spot to number three this week. And before we continue the countdown, I just want to give a huge CT40 Junior listener shout out to a 7-year-old little hero named Samir Santana out in Rhode Island and during snack time at school a couple of days ago. One of his classmates started choking and Samir didn't panic. He ran over and he used the Heimlich maneuver that he learned in school just the year before and he helped save the kid's life. 7 years old, y'all. That's bravery, that is heart, and that's what it's all about. So, Samir, I just wanted to honor you this weekend, buddy, and I hope you enjoy listening to your shout-out on the countdown, because you're the real number one winner this weekend. Let's get back to the countdown. Kojo, Cody Johnson, number two, with The Fall.

from real life cowboy Cody Johnson. You ever see that dude do roping? Man, you got to pull him up on YouTube. It's unbelievable. He's scooting up one spot to number two. And just like that, my friend, according to my official CT40 notes and the big board that my producer's holding behind me and some highly questionable Las Vegas math, we've officially counted down 39 of the biggest songs in country music, which means there's just one left standing, one song, one artist, one brand new number one doing the country top 40 from the MGM Grand Garden Arena in Las Vegas for ACM Awards weekend. Come on back. 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Hey, it's Fitz from the Country Top 40 Countdown, and we got to talk about this for a second. You finally get the house cleaned up. You're feeling good. Maybe even tell yourself, all right, we're turning a corner here. And then, boom, spring hits. Rain comes in. The dogs run outside. 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Country Top 40. 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I'm going to warm you up with a song that absolutely owned country radio and became one of the biggest love songs of the last decade. That's right. It's from Thomas Rhett. This song hit number one back in 2015 on the Country Top 40 and didn't just visit the CT40 charts. It parked there for six straight weeks. And the crazy part, Thomas wrote this song about his wife, Lauren. And at first, some people in the industry thought that it was too personal for radio. Yeah. Anyway, about that, country music fans heard it and said, you know what? No, this one is different. And it became a monster for weddings, first dances, anniversaries. Windows down, right? May nights. This song became part of people's lives. Here's Thomas Rhett right now with Die a Happy Man, your warm-up to number one.

Thomas Rhett right there and Die a Happy Man. Went number one on the Country Top 40 Countdown in 2015. Your warm-up to number one. 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And this is it. The moment. This is what it's all about. And, you know, in country music, there are certain things that just don't happen very often. For example, for years, Willie Nelson was the only artist who ever replaced himself at number one with another song on country radio. And now, Luke Combs just joined that club. That's how this thing has been. I mean, sold out stadiums. Hit after hit after hit after hit after hit for Luke. And now, he's knocking himself out of the top spot with another smash. And this weekend, the streak continues as Sleepless in a Hotel Room holds on for a second straight week at number one. I mean, nobody is on a hotter heater right now than Luke Combs. So from ACM weekend here at the MGM Grand Garden Arena in Las Vegas, here's Luke Combs and the story about the past couple of days of my life. Sleepless in a Hotel Room, number one in country.

0: Weekend at number one was Sleepless in a Hotel Room on the Country Top 40 with Fitz and Luke. Unbelievable, my friend. A continued celebration for you, and it was great seeing you in Vegas this weekend during the ACM Awards. And congratulations to your co-writers, Jonathan Singleton and Randy Montana. And again, to you and all your crew, many, many more. Country Top 40. And that is how we count them down from number 40 to number 1 on the Country Top 40 with Fitz from the MGM Grand Garden Arena in Las Vegas. How about it, folks? 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And a shout out to our crew. The CT40 staff includes Cody Culberson, the notorious DEP, Deborah Evans Price, Nick Allen, Drew Brownfield, and Scott Mahalik. The Country Top 40 comes to you each week from the good folks at North Star Audio, and we do it all from the original CT40 studios deep in the heart of Texas. But I do want to say what's up and thank you to the MGM Grand Garden Arena in Vegas. You guys have been awesome this weekend. Find me everywhere on social media at three words, Fitz on everything. Facebook, Instagram, TikTok, all right? Three words, Fitz on everything with a Z. And next week, we're going to see if Luke Combs can spend a third week at the top with Sleepless in a Hotel Room. Anything can happen. Have a great week ahead and think big because you're thinking anyway. And who's better than you?
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Hey, I'm Eric Clark. It's just past 1 o'clock. DJ the Trucker broadcasting live from Lakeland Harley-Davidson. He's coming up in less than 3 minutes. Right now, it's Sawyer Brown.

0: 97 Country WPCV, your hometown country station. It's a backyard barbecue Memorial Weekend going on all weekend long, all the way through tomorrow. And that's just a sample of what we got coming up for you. I am Eric Clark, and I wanted to alert you to the potential of a little problem that's going on, especially if you're traveling in the area of Bartow, 91 Mine Road, that little shortcut between Highway 17 and Highway 60 there in Bartow, has been shut down because of a traffic accident, and that is not a good sign. So keep that in mind. It's got traffic really messed up in that area, and so avoid it if you can possibly do so. One area, though, that you shouldn't avoid at all, and that is Lakeland Harley-Davidson. DJ the Trucker escaped his keeper again, and he's out there broadcasting live, and we'll hear from DJ here coming up in just a second. Got the good stuff coming up this weekend. I tell you, I've got Alan Jackson, Low Cash, and Alabama standing by, 97.5.
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2: Frank, we are on the road here at Lakeland Harley-Davidson off Lakeland Hills Boulevard. You come on down here. It is Lakeland Harley-Davidson. You know, you're wondering, you're like, what am I going to do for Memorial Day weekend? Well, I got a great idea. Come out, hang out here for their All-American weekend. They got food, hot dogs, hamburgers, while they last. They got music. They got fun. They got bikes. You can come and hang out and talk with all your friends. Look at all the latest models. 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No payments until fall. 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Oh my gosh, you can get on the bike of your dreams there. But if you have a trade-in, bring that in as well. 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
2: 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You can come down here to Lakeland Harley-Davidson. It's more exciting today. They're having their All-American Weekend, and that means you can save on your next Harley-Davidson bike. You got the 0-0-0 program. No payments until fall. Zero money down. Zero interest for 90 days. Zero payments for 120 days. Just like I said, that's to fall. And my maths are correct. Now, if you're looking for something to eat, come on down here. We've got free hot dogs and hamburgers while they last. While you're down here, do a little shopping. They have 20% off on all women's clothes over in the motor clothes department. And while you're down here as well, you could check on some maintenance. But they have the lowest prices on tires and maintenance than any of their competitors. They will meet or beat their price. And then they also have some other things down here that you can check out while you're here. The new models. I got a new Trike. So you've seen the Trikes? I know you're like, three wheels, really? No, you got to see these. They have the new Street Glide 3s, the new rear suspension, and improved ride has these bikes flying out the door. Come see why. Come take one for a test drive as well, because you're allowed to do that. We're here at 4202 Lakeland Hills Boulevard. It's Lakeland Harley-Davidson, and I'm DJ for 97 Country.
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0: for you in 2003 when that song was on the charts, huh? Mark Wills, 19-something. 97 Country, WPCV. It's a backyard barbecue Memorial Day weekend, and I am Eric Clark. Let's take a look at that forecast. I'll keep an eye on the radar for you in case you got outdoor plans. And it is looking like we've seen some showers. There's a little bit of line of showers coming through Polk County. Looks like they're breaking up and dissipating just a bit. The biggest area of rain just to the east of downtown Lakeland. And there's another little shower over by Haines City. But we're keeping an eye on things. Nothing much to look at so far. Checking temps. Let's head over toward Davenport where it's 90 degrees. Heading down toward Bartow, it is 91. Downtown Lakeland comes in at 90. Lakeland, by the way, you'll find our man, DJ the Trucker, hanging out over at Lakeland Harley-Davidson coming up here in just a second, 97.5.
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2: I'm from Lakeland Harley-Davidson off Lakeland Hills Boulevard, and they're having their big weekend. 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And there's no showers here. The weather is beautiful. The only showers going on is the Diet Coke's popping, the little spray from it. That's what's hitting everybody. That's what it feels like is some showers over here. But come on down here. They got some great deals for you. Now, you always hear me say, you can come down here and hang out, even if you're not a bike rider, and enjoy the festivities, the food, the music. But what if you want to learn? Well, you're just in luck because Lakeland Harley-Davidson has their riding academy. And if you're a veteran, present servicemen, you can get $100 off the Ride Academy. Just mention WPCV or Julie and DJ in the morning, you get $100 off. And oh, that's so cool, huh? Finally pays to know me a little bit, right? Okay, and if you mention you heard it on WPCV and Julie and DJ in the morning, you can get $100 off any case service till the end of the month. How about that? See, it does pay to know me. So come on down here, come by the 97 Country table, say hello, get some swag. I'm DJ Trucker for 97 Country.
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97 Country WPCV. Yeah, it's a backyard barbecue weekend. Turn it up because we got it on. Brooks and Dunn, Zach Brown Band, got a lot more coming up. Coin flipping time now. Joe DeMessina.

0: you're enjoying your Memorial Day weekend, and if you're at the pool or the beach, don't forget your SPF 50 or above.
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0: What is an HDL, DJ?
1: Hot dog limit.
0: Oh.
1: Yeah, you don't want to be bloated wearing that Speedo out on the beach. Yeah, it's not a good look.

Bailey Zimmerman, Luke Combs. That's a backup plan everybody can count on. 97 Country, WPCV. Backyard Barbecue Weekend. I'm Eric Clark. It's just past 2. Shane Proffitt coming up here in just a second or two. Hey, where were you back in 95? Shania Twain's talking about her man.

0: Shane Prophet, long live country. 97 Country WPCV, your hometown country station. It's a backyard barbecue Memorial weekend. It is going on, and I got the good stuff coming up. Keith Urban and, let's see, some Billy Currington also coming up here in just a few minutes. Also standing by is DJ the Trucker from the morning show, standing by over at Lakeland, Harley Davidson. He's got the good stuff telling you about it. I'm telling you, this is grilling. I want to mention this for just a second. Grilling. I want you to think about this. When you're outside grilling, you're not an expert. Neither am I. Neither is anybody. It's all guesswork, isn't it? It's all guesswork. The good stuff is, it's some of the best guesswork that's going on anywhere. I'm telling you, step outside, breathe it in. It's amazing. Ooh. Pro tip. If you're stuck talking to somebody you don't want to be talking to, just say, I need to go check on the grill. And you're good for 45 minutes. You're welcome. 97 Country
1: on the road. Hey, my friends, DJ the Trucker. 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And this weekend, they're celebrating their All-American Weekend. 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And then they have the 0-0-0 program. 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
5: 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We've had a great time here today for their... Oh, that's live radio, folks. 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Saw that noise you hear in the background. What great timing, huh? Well, you can come on down here and check out the All-American Weekend they have going on here at Lakeland, Harley-Davidson. 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

0: 2006 was the year. Alan Jackson, back where I come from, 97 Country, WPCV, a backyard barbecue weekend. I've got the good stuff coming up. Gretchen Wilson, our favorite redneck woman, is in there, along with some Blake Shelton. And also our friend DJ the Trucker from the morning show, broadcasting live from Lakeland Harley-Davidson. And I'm checking the forecast. Let's see what we got going on here. We've got some outdoor showers happening, and unfortunately that breaks out this time of the year. We need the rain. But, we want to get the barbecue done first. Orlando seeing some showers. It's 91 degrees there. Heading south towards Sebring, some showers just to the north, and it is 90 degrees there. Downtown Lakeland comes in at also 90 degrees with some showers nearby. Looks like just a general smattering of showers moving to the northwest. But at least we're in the clear for the moment. Right now, let's get outside and check out what's happening over at Lakeland Harley-Davidson. 97 Country
1: on the road. Hey there, my friends. DJ the Truck here. And what's happening here at Lakeland Harley-Davidson, they just sold another bike. You just missed all the noise and hullabaloo that goes on in here, but it's live radio, so I'm glad I could hear you better now. But anyway, if you feel like you've missed All-American Weekend, it is not over here at Lakeland Harley-Davidson. You can come tomorrow. Yeah, they're open 10 to 4. Monday, they're normally closed, but they're open for the special day. And you can get all these great deals they have. 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

0: 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Backyard Barbecue Weekend. Josh Turner, Rodney Atkins coming up. The Ballad of Old Red. Here's Blake Shelton.
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1: Hey, Julie, what do you think the correct way is for Memorial Day grilling? 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

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I'm Eric Clark. It's just past three. You got it. Here is David Lee Murphy. She couldn't

0: Riley Green, Changed My Mind, 97 Country WPCV, your hometown country station. Hey there, I'm Eric Clark. It's Memorial Day weekend, and we're having some fun. But it takes a minute. Just take a minute now and remember, you know, Memorial Day weekend is more than just the unofficial start of summer across the country. It's something important to remember. It started off as Decoration Day, where you would decorate the graves of servicemen who gave their lives. The very first Decoration Day was held on May 30th, 1889, Arlington National Cemetery. This was right after the Civil War. And they decorated the graves of both the Union and Confederate soldiers because, as they said, they're all Americans. Of course they were. And it continued. And it added every single engagement that we had in a foreign conflict, a war. They would add Decoration Day and use those graves too. And it just kept going. And in 1967, the name was changed from Decoration Day to Memorial Day. Didn't realize it was that long ago. Just a few years later, it became a federal holiday. But something special happened in the year 2000. In the year 2000, a law was passed by Congress adding a moment of remembrance at 3 p.m. local time on Memorial Day, where Americans are to stop and observe a moment of silence or a moment of remembrance to think about the freedoms that we have and the cost that some men and women paid for us to have it. The 97 Country did not forget. Because tomorrow afternoon at 3 o'clock, Nick Allen, my friend Nick Allen in the afternoons, he's got something special planned for you. 3 o'clock straight up, a special moment of remembrance. I'm sure you're going to like it. Be sure to tune in for it. Parmalee and Kane Brown coming up next, 97.5.
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Hey, there's Luke Bryan on 97 Country WPCV. Memorial Day weekend. Fire up the grill. Pull out the chairs. Avoid the spider condo that's built under there. Tell you what, let me forget the spiders. Fix me a drink. 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

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Backyard Barbecue Memorial Day weekends. 3, 2, 1. Here's Tucker Wetmore. Where's the explosion? I want to.

0: Yeah, there's Keith Urban, John Cougar, John Deere, John 316, 96 Country, it's not 96, 97 Country WPCV, your hometown country station. See, you know we're live. I'm Eric Clark. Hey, let's take a look at the weather forecast because I know a lot of people are grilling this afternoon and they want to know if it's safe. Well, there is an area of showers just to the south of Lakeland. Look like it's hitting the Lakeland Highlands area pretty good. And that area of showers is moving off to the north and northwest. So we'll keep an eye on that. Also, lots of showers popping up in Hardy and Highlands County. So we're going to keep an eye on those storms, too, as they roll through the area this afternoon. And others are sure to develop because the rain chances today are up really high, about 50% for showers and storms as we go through the afternoon. Daytime highs, 93 degrees today and tomorrow. Overnight low tonight should be near 73 with showers ending and being partly cloudy after midnight. Checking some temps. Winter Haven's not seeing any rain at all. It's 91 degrees there. Heading down south toward Wauchula, yeah, they've had some rain there. It's 83 degrees. And a shower just rolled through Zephyr Hills. It has dropped the temperature there to 83 degrees as well. Got a country classic from Mark Chestnut coming up next on 97 Country.
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Heading back to 1994, Mark Chestnut. Yeah, definitely don't mean Dallas. 97 Country, WPCV, your hometown country station. All right, it's a backyard barbecue weekend. That means once we finish with Dallas, we're going to have a beer in Mexico.

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1: Ah, Julie, I can just smell the meat grilling now. This is making my mouth water. Oh, but I was wondering, does the same thing happen to vegetarians when they smell grass being cut?
0: Maybe we'll find out. Yeah. We'll be back Tuesday morning on 97 Country.

97 Country WPCV. Just sounds like summer with Tim McGraw. Hope you're having a fantastic weekend. 3-day weekend for you. Huh? Time's ticking. Here's Justin Moore at 97 Country WPCV.

That's right. 97 Country WPCV, biggest song to come out this year. Biggest song in a long time. That would be this one. She's also the belle of the ball at this year's ACM Awards. Ella Langley's Choosing Texas, 97 Country Weekend.

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0: 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Thank you for taking 97 Country along. Here's Jordan Davis.
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We're calling it our backyard barbecue Memorial Weekend. Fifth in a row. So you bring the ribs, the dogs, the burgers, the chicken, the sweet tea. We bring the tunes. That's a good deal for us. 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

0: This weekend, 97 Country honors American soldiers whose ultimate sacrifice for their country will never be forgotten. We salute our brave men and women serving today. Thanks for making us proud to be Americans on Memorial Day weekend. And always...
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Appreciate you having 97 Country on, no matter what you're doing this weekend. 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

0: 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Here we are. Almost supper time. Let's throw something on the grill with Chris Jensen.
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0: time zone am I on? What country am I in?
1: It doesn't matter. It's 5 o'clock somewhere.
0: It's always on 5 in Margaritaville, come to think of it.
1: Yeah, I heard that.
0: You've been there, haven't you?
1: Yes, sir.
0: I've seen your boat there.

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Oh, watermelon. 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

0: and DJ, hoping you're enjoying your Memorial Day weekend. 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
0: What is an HDL, DJ?
1: Hot dog limit. Oh. Yeah, you don't want to be bloated wearing that Speedo out on the beach yet. It's not a good look.

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Hope you're having a fantastic weekend. 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Here's Luke Combs.

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That's Thomas Rhett's daddy, Red Akins. 97 Country Weekends. 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

97 Country, WPCV. That's how we'd like our Memorial Day weekend. At 20 degrees, maybe? Sunny in 95. Nobody would sing that song, right? Joe Nichols there, George Burge, and Luke Bryan here.

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How about it? You enjoying your weekend? We are. Hope you're enjoying it too. Justin Moore. 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

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That is Shenandoah, next to you, next to me. All part of our Memorial Day weekend backyard barbecue.

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0: 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Yeah! 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

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Have a fantastic evening. We're going to fill it with as much country music as we can, whether you're in the backyard, the front yard, cruising around on the boat. Appreciate you spending it with 97 Country.

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1: Hey, Julie, what do you think the correct way is for Memorial Day grilling? 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

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Weekend. Good time to hear this new song. By the way, the video is out. Debuted, I think it was on Friday on YouTube. Kenny Chesney's latest. It's called Carry On. 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

0: 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Hey, welcome to Sunday night. Hopefully it's a three-day weekend, so stay up a little late tonight. Have an extra corn dog, maybe?
1: Hang up that red dress. Let down your hair.

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Yeah, it's kind of like we're just getting started. You have tomorrow off. It's an extended weekend. 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
1: 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Oh, but I was wondering, does the same thing happen to vegetarians when they smell grass being cut?
0: Huh. Maybe we'll find out. Yeah. 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